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0: as we wind down Mental Health Awareness Month 2026, please remember that through this journey and through this life, whatever obstacles you encounter, whatever struggles you may endure, you have support. 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
1: I'm Ellen, and this is my story. One night, I was at a bar.
0: I was having fun with my friends. I had one too many drinks. I got behind the wheel to go home.
1: I got a cab to go home.
0: All of a sudden, from out of nowhere, a squirrel ran across the road. 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I swerved.
1: The cab swerved.
0: I can't believe it. 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
1: 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The Oshawa Tribal College is hosting a series of culinary classes for youth grades pre-K through 12. We are looking for people interested in learning kitchen basics, expanding their skills, and exploring new ingredients and cuisines. Classes will take place at Oshawa Tribal College's Professional Teaching Kitchen. Classes are on Monday and Wednesdays from 4 p.m. to 6 p.m. and Friday from 4 p.m. to 5 p.m. Classes run until June 19th, 2026. The kitchen classroom will be open at 3 p.m. if you are coming straight from school and would like to hang out or help as we get ready. We will have several public exhibitions where students can show off their skills and share with their friends and family. We will focus on fresh from scratch, cooking accessible to people of all sizes and skill levels. Student ideas and interests will be welcome and included as we have time and resources. Classes will be taught by Jay Wilkinson, former farm to table chef, artisan baker, and food system specialist. Release forms are available at the teaching kitchen to be signed by a parent or guardian, and we request that all students under 10 be accompanied by an adult. Feel free to come by and observe and ask questions to see if this is a good fit for your child. 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

0: Well, I sat back and thought about the things we used to do. 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
1: This is a public service announcement from the Indian Health Service and Gallup Indian Medical Center. The Indian Health Service and Gallup Indian Medical Center leadership are actively addressing an infrastructure issue involving elevator failures in Building 2000. While one elevator remains operational, it is not sufficient to fully support patient care needs within the building. Patient safety and well-being remain the Indian Health Service's top priority. The facility is coordinating closely with regional healthcare partners to transfer some patients to other facilities to ensure continuity of high-quality care. Limited operations continue at GIMC, but patients requiring higher levels of care may be transferred or redirected as appropriate. To address this issue, IHS has accelerated planning and contracting efforts, along with interim measures to restore infrastructure capacity as quickly as possible. We appreciate the support of our partner facilities and the dedication of staff working to manage this situation. IHS remains committed to providing transparent updates to tribal partners, patients, staff, elected officials, and the community as the situation evolves. Thank you. Elahqua.
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2: This is a public service announcement from the Indian Health Service and Gallup Indian Medical Center. The Indian Health Service and Gallup Indian Medical Center leadership are actively addressing an infrastructure issue involving elevator failures in Building 2000. While one elevator remains operational, it is not sufficient to fully support patient care needs within the building. Patient safety and well-being remain the Indian Health Service's top priority. The facility is coordinating closely with regional healthcare partners to transfer some patients to other facilities to ensure continuity of high-quality care. Limited operations continue at GIMC, but patients requiring higher levels of care may be transferred or redirected as appropriate. To address this issue, IHS has accelerated planning and contracting efforts, along with interim measures to restore infrastructure capacity as quickly as possible. We appreciate the support of our partner facilities and the dedication of staff working to manage this situation. IHS remains committed to providing transparent updates to tribal partners, patients, staff, elected officials, and the community as the situation evolves. Thank you. Elahqua.
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1: 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The kitchen classroom will be open at 3 p.m. if you are coming straight from school and would like to hang out or help as we get ready. We will have several public exhibitions where students can show off their skills and share with their friends and family. We will focus on fresh from scratch, cooking accessible to people of all sizes and skill levels. 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Classes will be taught by Jay Wilkinson, former farm to table chef, artisan baker, and food system specialist. Release forms are available at the teaching kitchen to be signed by a parent or guardian, and we request that all students under 10 be accompanied by an adult. 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
1: 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And never let them run wild through the grocery store.
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1: Keshi koton taon an ateaye. This is a public service announcement regarding the state elections that are currently taking place in our Zuni community. We have the early voting currently taking place, which started on May 16th and will end on May 30th. Thank you to all of you who have already voted, but we encourage all of you to vote early for this election. That way you will not have to stand in line when we have the primary election in June. The polls are open for this early voting from 9 o'clock a.m. to 5 o'clock p.m., Tuesday through Saturday only. And this is taking place at the Zuni Tribal Building. The actual primary election will take place on June 2nd, 2026. For the primary election, polls will be open from 7 o'clock a.m. to 7 o'clock p.m. During this early voting, if you are not yet registered to vote, you can register to vote at the site on the same day that you are there to vote. Same day registration is taking place, so you can register and cast your vote. This is Councilwoman Virginia Chavez providing this update to you all regarding the early voting and the primary election. If you have any questions, you can contact the governor's office for any questions. So we will also post the sample ballots throughout the village so that you can review that prior to your voting.
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0: 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The Pine Mesa Yard Waste area will be open from 9 a.m. through 4 p.m. Monday through Saturday. The demo area is still closed for construction. Any additional information, please get in contact with the Zuni Solid Waste Program at 505-782-4986 or 505-782-7163.
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0: come join us for the 18th annual summer camp, open to youth ages 6 through 12. 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

I called you here today for a bit of bad news. I won't be able to see you anymore because of my obligations and the ties that you have. 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And since this is our last day together, I want to hold you just one more time. 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I want to remember you just like this.

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1: 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Again, please remind yourself that through Mental Health Awareness Month 2026, this is a continual process of our lives. 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

0: This is a message from the Zuni Fish and Wildlife Department. Attention, reminding all hunters, tribal ONA-NZR-NZS and general public, that hunting applications are due on before June 5th, 2026, before 4 p.m. All application fee payments must be paid on before June 5th, 2026, before 4 p.m. Please be sure to get your applications in before the deadline. 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
1: Keshi koton taon an ateaye. This is a public service announcement regarding the state elections that are currently taking place in our Zuni community. We have the early voting currently taking place, which started on May 16th and will end on May 30th. Thank you to all of you who have already voted, but we encourage all of you to vote early for this election. That way you will not have to stand in line when we have the primary election in June. The polls are open for this early voting from 9 o'clock a.m. to 5 o'clock p.m., Tuesday through Saturday only. And this is taking place at the Zuni Tribal Building. The actual primary election will take place on June 2nd, 2026. For the primary election, polls will be open from 7 o'clock a.m. to 7 o'clock p.m. During this early voting, if you are not yet registered to vote, you can register to vote at the site on the same day that you are there to vote. Same day registration is taking place, so you can register and cast your vote. This is Councilwoman Virginia Chavez providing this update to you all regarding the early voting and the primary election. If you have any questions, you can contact the governor's office for any questions. So we will also post the sample ballots throughout the village so that you can review that prior to your voting. Elakwa,
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0: Join us for the 5th Bears Ears Conservation Corps, Summer 2026. 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
1: 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The demo area is still closed for construction. 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

0: Cotton Town Adai. This is a public service announcement from the Indian Health Service and Gallup Indian Medical Center. The Indian Health Service and Gallup Indian Medical Center leadership are actively addressing an infrastructure issue involving elevator failures in Building 2000. While one elevator remains operational, it is not sufficient to fully support patient care needs within the building. Patient safety and well-being remain the Indian Health Service's top priority. The facility is coordinating closely with regional healthcare partners to transfer some patients to other facilities to ensure continuity of high-quality care. Limited operations continue at GIMC, but patients requiring higher levels of care may be transferred or redirected as appropriate. To address this issue, IHS has accelerated planning and contracting efforts, along with interim measures to restore infrastructure capacity as quickly as possible. We appreciate the support of our partner facilities and the dedication of staff working to manage this situation. IHS remains committed to providing transparent updates to tribal partners, patients, staff, elected officials, and the community as the situation evolves. Thank you. Elakwa.
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1: 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We will have several public exhibitions where students can show off their skills and share with their friends and family. We will focus on fresh from scratch, cooking accessible to people of all sizes and skill levels. 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Release forms are available at the teaching kitchen to be signed by a parent or guardian, and we request that all students in 10 be accompanied by an adult. 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